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This is The Drive at 5. Some great country music to take you home on this Wednesday afternoon. This is Hardy, Eric Church, Morgan Wallen, and Tim McGraw. Song's called

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Crazy Country 105.9. Dustin Lynch has announced his 7th studio album. We'll tell you about that coming up in Country Music News. Right now, John Morgan and Jason Aldean.

0: Crazy Country 105.9. There's Riley Green, John Morgan, and Jason Aldean just ahead of that. Brett Eldridge has revealed why he tried skydiving. The country star told stories behind some of his songs and said he decided that he would do something crazy if one of them went to number one. Well, Eldridge earned his first number one hit with Don'tcha and opted to go skydiving in 2013. He admitted there's no feeling like it, but he was scared to death. And Dustin Lynch has announced his seventh studio album. It's called Clean Slate. And he's already giving fans a preview with the release of his new single, Made in a Bottle. The 12-track album also features How You Been with Ashley Cook and Home to You with MC4D. Lynch's full album will be out October 30th.
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We're looking at sunny skies again tomorrow. Temperatures topping out in the mid-90s here in the San Ynez Valley.

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a ranch hand in a pinch, man. 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

0: John Morgan and Kid Myself on Crazy Country. Well, the NFL season kicked off this evening. The New England Patriots are up in Seattle taking on the Seahawks, a rematch of last year's Super Bowl. And with the start of the NFL season, sportsbooks are awaiting a heap of action. The American Gaming Association says nearly $30 billion will be wagered on NFL games through domestic sportsbooks during the 2026 campaign.
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We're looking at another warm day tomorrow. Temperatures in the mid-90s for the San Ynez Valley. 70s along the coast might be the place

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Carp and Charlie tomorrow morning, 6 to 10 a.m. Miss a morning, miss a lot.

0: Crazy Country 105.9, Carly Pearce and What He Didn't Do. I'm Doug Nelson. Hey, there's a comedy night coming up Friday night at Solvang Theater Fest. It's going to be comedian Dennis Regan live. And opening up will be San Ynez Valley local comedian Owen Anderson and Bangs Out, bringing high-energy improv, spontaneous comedy, and big laughs to kick off an unforgettable night. Dennis Regan is known for his quick wit, relatable storytelling, and blatantly funny takes on everyday life, and he's been on TV shows all around, including Jay Leno, David Letterman, and all the rest. It's all happening this Friday night from 8 to 10 p.m., and it is all to support the incredible community work of the Solvang Rotary Club. So you can secure your tickets. 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

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Don't forget, it's Crazy Creekside Wednesday night. So head down to the Creekside in Santa Barbara this evening for a great time.

0: Bailey Zimmerman, Chevy Silverado on Crazy Country. I'm Doug Nelson. Just about time for me to get out of here. But before I go, I've got music from Old Dominion, Kenny Chesney, and Riley Green coming up.
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He's a ranch hand in a pinch, man. 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She did him dirty, took him.

0: want my horse back.
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1: Yeah.
2: 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There's the list of I would rather before doing payroll is long. To tell you the truth, I actually thought I was too small for them. And so it took a long time for me to come around and ask for help. There are so many things that need to be handled. And even though I'm such a tiny company, a tiny winery, it's so important, all the things that have to be buttoned up. And it's way, way beyond me, the scope. So that's the last thing I want to do. And when she explained all of the things that they were going to handle for me, I cried. I'm not kidding. I'm incredibly relieved. I had no idea that a small winery, a tiny business like Future Perfect, could be helped by such an epic company like theirs.
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a ranch hand in a pinch, man. 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A cast iron skillet swinging lid flipper. 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

I knew I'd see her around. I'd be at some party, she'd show up and I'd be walking out. 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I'd look up, she'd be at the red light beside me in that white Maxima with a sticker on the back. 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

0: Crazy Country, good morning. It's the day before the weekend. Charlie was at Creekside last night, and you're here, dude.
1: Yeah, it's just, you got to get used to it. It's like a chicken waking up in the morning, That's right. It's the next day.
0: What weather can the chicken expect for the high today?
1: 96.
0: All right, brought to you by Suncoast

0: Crazy Country 105.9. We got a dog together. Can't break up now.
1: Oh no!
0: Amazing, some of the things that people will be like, ah, we can't break up. You know?
1: Yeah, the dogs.
0: Yeah, there's different things that keep people stuck together. Sometimes, you get stuck to the wrong person.
1: Oh yeah, and then you gotta let them go.
0: There you go. Look at us figuring out everything this morning. Charlie, we have a be nice to person today. Actually, it's a couple people. Who do we have here?
1: Jenny and Steve?
0: Yeah.
1: I can't do the last one.
0: Gerber.
1: Gerber's 49.
0: That's awesome. 49th anniversary.
1: Anniversary, yes.
0: That's incredible, you two. 49, Jenny and Steve Gerber. Maybe they're the famous baby food people.

0: September the 10th. It's the 253rd day of the year, National TV Dinner Day today. Caramel cheesecake. Was that your stomach?
1: That was my stomach. Well, I was, as soon as you sat down, I was like, wow, I remember that.
0: Caramel cheesecake day and International Canned Cocktail Day.
1: Canned cocktail. Oh, the fruits things.
0: Well, I think so. We'll take a look, and maybe that will pop up here. 1953, we had Swanson selling its first TV dinner ever.
1: We had TV dinners every day, probably.
0: They were great.
1: And little aluminum foils. You got the apple pies.
0: Yeah.
1: Chicken.
0: My gosh, that pie. I can't tell you how many times I burnt my tongue on that pie. Oh, so hot sometimes.
1: Yeah.
0: My goodness. And then we always grew up, with a lot of TV dinners, too. But then they got into the... my mom started getting the Mexican ones, and they had like the little like taquitos, and then some had tamales, and those beans would get also so hot, and then the rice would stick to the tin foil. So many great memories.
1: I think I burned a microwave oven up one time with one.
0: I think we ingested enough sodium for a lifetime with those. let's see what else happened on this day. The Roadrunner premiered, 1966. Classic. 1990, The Fresh Prince of Bel-Air came out. 1991, I was a freshman or sophomore in high school. Smells Like Teen Spirit came out from Nirvana.
1: Nirvana, oh yeah, good one.
0: That was a big one. And we've got some birthdays today. Michael Bublé, I'm sorry, that was yesterday. Guy Ritchie's 58 today. Randy Johnson, he was a heck of a pitcher. He's 63. Ryan Felipe, 52. Joe Perry, 76. And check out Jose Feliciano. That dude is 81, which is
1: 81. Yeah, I was close.
0: So he's obviously famous for Feliz Navidad. We love that song around our house. So, and it'll be time to play it here before you know it. Well, if you're celebrating today, we hope you have a great day. You're celebrating along with Jenny and Steve Gerber. They are local, and they are celebrating their 49th anniversary.
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So many of you listen online. We really appreciate that. I know a lot of people tune in for Papa Carp's kind word of the week, and they listen online all over the world. And we didn't do it on Tuesday. He had the day off, but we'll do it this morning at 7:30. Papa Carp live in his kind word. So please.

0: don't even know if I can explain what I'm watching right now. As I look out this back window, we can see from the window here in the studio, we can see the top of the theater. We're right on Copenhagen, so we could look over at like where Whiskey and Rye is, and I am just watching a man just get out of that trash can down there in the alley. And I can't really see like if he got anything, but he hopped in the trash can, and then I thought to myself, there's no way there's a man in the trash can. Sure enough. No, a raccoon maybe, but a real human being this early in the morning, what's in that that trash can that could be so valuable?
1: It was TV dinners.
0: Could be. Could be. Good point, Charlie. Did you get a chance to see what the gas prices were when you were driving in this morning?
1: No.
0: Yeah. I'm scared to look.
1: I know.
0: Scared to look. Man. I feel bad for a lot of you that have to put that money out. It adds up. Charlie asked for a raise the other day because he's driving in from Lompoc.
1: Oh, yeah.
0: You're spending $4,000 a month in gas.
1: Just about.
0: At least that's what you told me.
1: Yes, it is.
0: Anyways, man, we'll all be happy. The day comes when it goes down a little bit. And we'll be happy when the temperature goes down, too. But that's not going to happen. Today, we're going to be at
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0: Horseback.
1: Papa Carp live this morning at 7:30. Don't miss that. Also, three things that make you happy coming up in just a few minutes. Charlie's got our little forecast here from Suncoast Equipment Rentals. What do you got, Charlie?
2: 96.
1: Probably be in the 90s again tomorrow, and then we'll be close to the 80s this weekend. Looking forward to that.

0: Crazy Country 105.9, 712 with Carp and Charlie. Good morning.
1: It's time for three things that make you happy.
0: I love this part of the show. It's brought to you by All-Star Heating and Air Conditioning because the perfect temperature makes you happy. Charlie, what's something that makes you happy?
2: Well, when you buy concert tickets and you go see the performers and they sound just like the record or album or, you know.
0: Yeah.
2: It's like, this is real.
0: There's been some that you've been to where you're like, this doesn't, something's wrong here.
2: Yeah. Lately I have. I'm like, what? Never mind. I'm going home.
0: Also on the list this morning, fruit stands are little like roadside stands that still have the honor system. Makes me happy.
2: Yep.
0: There's a couple spots around here. A little walnut place, a little apple spot.
2: Right down the street here.
0: Yeah, and they're like, hey, just, you know, we trust it. We trust you. It's great. Love that stuff. And then this happened a couple days ago. And I'm like, I got to put this on the list. When you're at a restaurant, you wait for your food, and then you see your food coming around like you know it's yours. Or at least you hope it is. Sometimes you're like, I think that's ours. No. but when you see your food, you know it's yours. Makes you happy. Anyways, we're happy you're listening this morning. It's Crazy Country. Five girls.

So on Tuesday mornings, Papa Carp does his kind word of the week, and we did not do it on Tuesday. He had the morning off, but he will be giving us his kind word at 7:30, right around 7:30 this morning. So if you're looking for a little inspiration, we'll get to that. Here's Ella Langley, Crazy.

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0: 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I can't love you anymore. Ella Langley, Morgan Wallen. We also heard Morgan Wallen's Been By Now. It's a 7:28. You got Carp and Charlie. We'll have Ainsley Hawes in the studio. Probably in about 5-10 minutes or so. We have Danish Days coming up next weekend. Nuts. And she is the Danish maid this year, so we're going to talk to her all about that fun stuff. And things got a little weird on Tuesday. Charlie was off. Papa Carp was off. And I'm like, we got to get Papa Carp on this week. And I think he's on the line. Good morning.
1: Good morning. How are you guys doing?
2: We're good. How are you?
1: Well, we're doing just fine. You know, it's a beautiful day here. And looking forward to getting out of town for a few days. And we just trying to enjoy life the best we can and give God the glory.
0: You guys are going to Tahoe, right?
1: Yeah, we're going to go visit some people.
0: When do you leave?
1: Lord willing, we're going to leave Monday.
0: Okay, great, Dad. That's awesome.
2: I go next month.
0: Why don't you just change your plans and go with my parents?
2: Ooh, that would be cool.
0: Be amazing. So there were some different temperatures that I got yesterday. A friend of mine sent me a picture of his dash as he was driving over by the lake. It said 108.
1: Oh, boy.
0: I don't know if that's possible, but, Dad, it's been smoking hot here the last couple of days and humid. Kind of strange.
1: Yeah, well, it's that time of year. Of course, you guys don't usually get that kind of weather, but we're still in the hundreds, and it's supposed to cool down next week, so I think that's going to start a trend, and we're looking forward to that.
0: Well, it'll be cooler over in Tahoe anyways.
1: Oh, yeah. Well, we like to walk around, look at the trees, and go down by the bay, and just a wonderful time and a good place to be to relax.
0: Awesome. Well, Papa Carp, a lot of people missed you on Tuesday, so if you're ready, let's get your kind word of the week.
1: Oh, here we go. Good morning, Crazy Country. This is Papa Carp, hoping you're having a blessed morning. My kind word of the week is judging. I received a special request from a young lady who asked me to address guidelines when one is considering judging. You know, judging is something that many of us, if not all of us, have struggled with. I know I have. May I suggest a few things that should help you determine if you are passing judgment in a constructive manner? Number one, don't pass anything to others, either directly or indirectly, that you yourself would not like to receive. Number two, always ask yourself, what is the motivation behind the judging? Is it love, anger, selfishness, thoughtfulness? And the list goes on. Number three, will this judgment tear down or will it build up? If judging is necessary, always strive for both. Number four, the degree of judgment you pass out will often find its way back to you, and often with a greater degree of judgment. So remember, what goes around comes back around. Number five, judging should be a partnership where each of us work together to find the good in each other and use it to remove the bad. In conclusion, allow me to share a little poem that helps to keep judging in its proper place. If judgment was a mirror, I would surely see my face, and it could remind me not to put someone in my place. If judgment was a mirror, one which I looked into each day, it would help me see more clearly how I might brighten someone's way. Yes, if judgment was a mirror, I'd certainly be able to see that though others have faults, none more than me.
0: Yeah.
1: I sure hope these suggestions help this young lady, as well as all of us, to judge as we would like to be judged. This is Papa Carp, hoping you're having a great week. And remember, keep looking up.
0: That's what we needed to hear this.
2: Yeah, nice one.
0: Thank you, Dad. Love you so much.
1: Love you, too. You guys have a good day.
2: You, too.
1: Hey, cool. I'm on a-

0: 9. Thank you, Papa Cart, for your kind word of the week. And welcome into the studio, the 2026 Danish maid, Ainsley Hawes. Good morning.
1: Good morning.
2: Hello, nice to be here.
0: Look at you. It's a big deal, isn't it?
2: Yeah, I'm excited.
0: Now tell me about the history of this. How long have you been thinking, you know, one day I want to be the Danish maid? Is this something you've heard about a lot?
2: Well, I knew that it was an option. They were looking for a Danish maid after last year's Madrid family.
0: Yeah.
2: And they were looking for one, and I was like, I'm Danish. And so I applied. And
0: that's great. Step one,
2: yes.
0: Be Danish.
2: Yes.
0: You got that part.
2: Mm-hmm.
0: So when did you hear, okay, that you are the maid? When did they tell you this?
2: A couple months ago, like in May.
0: And then what do you have to start doing? Like immediately, you have to go get the dress or something?
2: Yeah, so I worked with Roberta Skidmore a couple months ago, and we were planning my dress, and we were making it. So I was able to design it, and she was helped. Yeah, my whole dress.
0: That's incredible. So she makes, cool. Is that how it usually works? They make it, yeah. Make it from scratch?
2: Yeah. So I picked out fabric, and I had family lace that I used and incorporated in my dress.
0: That's incredible.
2: Yeah.
0: And where is it at now?
2: Have
0: you wore it yet?
2: Yeah. I went to the Vikings meeting and the Brotherhood and Sisterhood meetings this week, and I wore it there.
0: That's great. So you go to these and you raise money.
2: Yeah, so we're raising money for the Danish Committee and Association and for Danish Days, but we're selling tickets for win a trip to Denmark.
0: Nice.
2: And
0: I've seen those since, yeah. I think I moved here to town in 2005. I remember seeing those like at the store, you know, win a trip to Denmark, a little red and white ticket, I think. Awesome. So you've been blowing through those, raising uh-huh. some money.
2: Yes.
0: And we now next weekend, that's when it all goes down. When's your next thing you have to be at?
2: Well, I'm going to be there the whole weekend with all of the parades on Friday, Saturday, and Sunday.
0: There's a lot of parades this year. Do you have the breakdown of what the parades are?
2: Yeah, so on Friday at 7:30 is the Torchlight Parade.
0: Awesome.
2: And then the main parade is on Saturday at 2:30. And then on Sunday at 2:30, there's a children's parade.
0: And so you're like famous the entire weekend, right? You just walk around. People want to take pictures with you. And
2: yeah, take pictures, sell tickets, visit with people. Yeah, all the things.
0: That's awesome. All the things.
1: There you go. With it.
0: This is Ainsley Hawes. She is the Danish maid 2026. And the festivities start, like she was mentioning, you know, next Friday it's going to be the entire weekend. And I know a lot of you plan on coming. There's a lot of you, I think, in your mind, you're like, you know, I know it's going to be crazy busy downtown. I'm just going to avoid it. That happens with a lot of people. That I encourage you, even if the parking's a little tough, get down here. Walk around. Enjoy it. You know, if you haven't been and walked through downtown Solvang in quite a while, you need to do it. You know, it makes you feel, it just makes you happy. It's kind of like living so close to the beach, you know, especially our friends like Santa Barbara, Goleta. Every once in a while, you need to go down to the water. This is, even if you just put your toe in it, you know what I mean? You got to get close to it. So come to Solvang downtown next weekend and experience Danish Days 2026. It's going to be awesome. Thank you, Ainsley.
2: Thank you.
0: Give Ainsley
1: Thank you. Yes.
0: A big round of applause. We're going to have you back. I don't know if you can come back maybe next Thursday. You're welcome to join us again. We have Ashley Madrid, who's also in the studio. Ashley, is there anything that you want to you want to mention, or did she cover it all?
3: She did really good.
0: Nice job. All right, well, we'll get Ainsley back in next week, and we'll do you love country music?
2: Yes,
0: Who's your favorite singer?
2: I like Ella Langley and Luke Combs. And-
0: yeah. Charlie likes her too. We'll come back. You'll get to pick the Ella Langley song we hear next.
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0: It's Crazy Country 105.9. If you live along the coast, expect a high today of 89. It was 100 in Santa Barbara yesterday, which is nuts. A 98 here in the valley for a high. And this is what Ainsley Hawes wanted to hear. Love and Life Again.

0: Charlie, who's on the Be Nice To list today, buddy?
1: Gina and Steve Gerbers.
0: I think it's Jenny.
1: Jenny?
0: There you go.
1: Oh, yeah, okay. My writing.
0: That's all right. What are they celebrating, Charlie?
1: 49th anniversary. Yeah. 49.

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0: You guys know who won that game last night, the football game?
1: I don't.
0: The Patriots and the Seahawks?
2: Hopefully, yes. Patriots.
0: Nobody cares.
2: No.
1: Let's talk baseball.
0: All right, yeah. 5 minutes away from 8 o'clock, you got Carp and Charlie, Mayor Brown in the studio, and let's do something fun.

0: Crazy Town. All right, guys, just right here on the fly. When you think Crazy Town, what's a crazy town that you think of?
1: Bakersfield.
0: That's funny. I was thinking Bakersfield too. I was thinking Fresno,
2: yeah. Vegas,
0: my roots. Yeah, there you go.
2: Fremont Street.
0: All good stuff. If you have somewhere to be at 8, you got a few minutes to get you there. Did you hear Ainsley Hawes on the air?
1: Awesome, isn't she?
0: She wow. is. She's ready to take on your. She's gonna take your mayor job here in about 10 years.
1: That's quite all right. No, she people like that and people like Ainsley, they just make Solvang proud. You know, they're just such sincere, nice people.
0: Yeah.
1: And community spirit, and just I don't envy her appearances that she was going to have to make in the next week or two. So she'll be very busy, and how they juggle that in school and everything. It's just I'm in awe of these young people today.
0: Right now, the city, like you guys, is it like super busy this week prepping for Danish Days next weekend?
1: You know, we're pretty much ready all the time. That's a nice thing about Solvang. Yeah. We keep it looking sharp and good to go.
0: Yeah. It was so funny last night, guys. We're sitting in the living room, and Darby decides that he wants to do a radio show, and he's 3 years old, and he goes, I'm not a chari, you dad. You mayor, point to Daisy, mayor. He has to sit down, so he sits on the fire on the cement, the fireplace,
1: right?
0: Like he's in my spot in the studio, like that's his chair. Uh-huh. And then he tells me, "You sit right there," and tells Daisy, "You sit right there." Then he starts changing it. I'm Stefan, you Nari Chari, you mayor. And he's playing out what he in his mind, a 3 year old at this radio show is. It was super. Super fun, but we're going to be down here for all that action, and just, I know it's a good week away, but we'll be in the parade that morning. I'll be announcing part of the parade. I think it's split up a few different people, so we're really excited about it. It's going to be great, and it's going to be probably not as hot as it is right now. So
1: not likely.
0: It'll
1: be nice.
0: Well, thanks again for coming by. Can you stick around for a bit, Mayor?
1: I'll stick around for a bit. Thanks. All right.
0: We're going to come back after a quick little break here with the Pledge of Allegiance and jump into the 8 o'clock hour.
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0: Crazy Country 105.9. So over the years, I've recorded Daisy doing the Pledge of Allegiance. And this is her from when she was about 3 years old, about 4 years ago. Take it away.
1: I pledge allegiance to the flag of the United States of America and to the Republic for which it stands, one nation, under God, indivisible, with liberty and justice for all.
0: Sing the songs.
1: The sky, the red and white and blue. Smile, flag, I am so proud of you.
0: That's a way to start the day right there.

0: Crazy Country 105.9. Before we get to the good stuff, Saturday you can actually pre-order the new iPhone. What is this one? What number is this one? 20? No, 18. iPhone 18. It actually goes on sale officially in stores a week from tomorrow.
1: Okay.
0: And you got a foldable phone there, Mayor.
1: I do, yeah.
0: What is that?
1: It's a Samsung.
0: You had mentioned this iPhone one. Are you going to go from your Samsung to this iPhone?
1: No.
0: You're used to it. You like it.
1: I like it. It's smaller.
0: Yeah.
1: And it works great.
0: So they have a foldable one, the iPhone. It's called the Duo. It's $2,000. Yeah. The iPhone Air is $1,000. The Pro Max, $1,299. I thought it was going to go up a lot more than that. It seemed like this is how much the last one was. Anyway, so if you're looking for a new phone, Charlie, what are you working with there?
2: I have no clue, actually. It's
0: great.
2: I went from a flip phone
0: yeah.
2: to this, and it's just like, here, take a picture. Somebody goes, screenshot it. And I'm like, I'm tapping on it like,
0: you're still
2: I don't know how to turn it off and on.
1: Yeah.
0: Well, I want to jump in really quickly to the good stuff. And it's brought to you by Wix Roofing and Solar. Proud to be part of the community for over 40 years. Just a good news story. Sometimes a person who changes your life might be right above you, might be living right above you. Heidi Widmer met her 85-year-old neighbor, Carol, who was living alone without family nearby. That happens a lot,
1: yeah.
0: Especially in like a community like this. There's a lot of older people.
1: There are.
0: Heidi started taking out her trash, bringing her meals, and helping around the house. And then other people heard about Carol. And then groceries started showing up. Letters. People wrote the lady letters. Volunteers started to show up. And they did a fundraiser for this lady and raised $60,000.
1: Wow.
0: And then now these two are like family members and not just neighbors anymore. And it all happened when this really sweet lady named Heidi just said, I need to take a look after my 85-year-old neighbor because she's lonely, or maybe not even lonely. She just doesn't have any family around here. So that is inspirational,
1: yeah,
0: right there.
1: It is.
2: Well, that's pretty cool.
0: That's the
1: We all need people like Heidi.
0: That's right.
1: Yeah.
0: You know, and some people like that, they'll just do stuff without being, it just comes natural to them. Like, I just want to help, you know? So today, in this crazy world of Karens, be a Heidi. No offense to your wife, Karen, by the way.
1: No, none taken.
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if you were at Nashville Nights last year, that was performed on stage. That song was actually written by Marv Green and Art Green's nephew. And it's on fire right now. Let him in anyway. Blake Shelton. It's Crazy Country at 8:20.

Crazy Country 105.9. So on Thursday mornings, right about this time, we have our Cut of the Week. It's brought to you by Barbed Wire Barber Salon in Buellton on Avenue of the Flags. We're going to play a new song, which you might have heard this one on the radio already. We love it. It's called Don't Wanna Know by the Red Clay Strays. It's our Cut of the Week. After this is over, we'll give you a chance to win a haircut, men's haircut from Barbed Wire. Cut of the Week.

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0: That guy would be fun to see in concert. He's a rowdy fella. It's Gavin Adcock. It's called Never Call Again. It's Crazy Country. Charlie, what was the first concert you ever went to?
1: ZZ Top and Blackfoot, 1974, Dayton, Ohio.
0: Look at you. My first one was Exile. Exile, One Day at the Fair in Fresno, and then Highway 101.
1: Well, I remember that one.
0: That was my first concert, and obviously, I think I went with my mom and my grandma to those two. And then my first concert by myself, my mom dropped me off. It was probably 1991. Yeah, probably 1991. I wasn't driving. She dropped me off at the Madera Fair, and I watched Diamond Rio by myself.
1: There you go.
0: That was right when Meet in the Middle came out. It's great. And back then, they never had, at all these concerts that you and I and a lot of you kind of grew up going to, they never had the lights that would come on that would like encourage the crowd to yell, right?
1: Yeah.
0: Now you go to a concert and they got those bright white lights that come on that basically say applause.
1: Yeah.
0: You know, they're trying to get you to. It was just different back then. You know, you had to get the crowd's reaction. And encores were the same way. You know, it's like if the crowd was loud enough, then they would come out for an encore, like a true encore, right?
1: Yeah.
0: Over the years, I think encores have changed. So what happens now is it's just all set up in advance. It's like they know that they're going to do this song and that's going to be their last song. Then they're going to get off the stage and then they're going to come out for the encore, but it's already planned.
1: Yeah.
0: What made it great back in the day, it seemed like, is that it was spontaneous. It's like if the crowd was loud enough and wouldn't leave, then the artist would be like, I got to go back out.
1: Yeah, just one more.
0: Right.
1: One more, yeah.
0: That's how it was, and that was the excitement of it. And when you would see like the drummer come out, and you're like, oh, they're coming back out.
1: I like when he does it like the drum solo,
0: yeah,
1: and then they come out. It's like, you know, like, it's a tease, but then it's like full-blown.
0: Absolutely. Without a doubt. And that's what Jason Aldean does. If you ever go see Jason Aldean live, he doesn't do an encore. Because he feels like it's all set up. So he's like, I'm just going to play all my songs. When I do the last song, we're done.
1: There you go.
0: And then you can also tell at concerts if there's going to be an encore or not nowadays. Like, if the lights come on, game over. But if the lights come stay off, like, right after that last song,
1: yeah,
0: then, you know, they're coming back out. But like Jason for that.
1: I like when they come out and they go, thank you, and then the crowd is like, and you know, like they said, the lights never go, never come on, yeah. And everybody was like, Trump, you know, wow, come on,
0: sure.
1: You know, whatever the band name was, and then they run out, and then, but right after that, they go, thank you. And then they bow and the lights come on and everybody's like, it's over.
0: And then you're the kind of guy, you're right at the stage trying to get a drumstick, a guitar pick.
1: Oh, yeah.
0: For
1: sure. Yeah. Sound people are the best ones to get a
0: set list.
1: The song list. Yeah. I have a bunch of them.
0: I know.
1: Yeah. And guitar picks are the ones that throw on the ground. And then you scavenger hunt for him. Yeah.
0: Yeah, Charlie's got a suitcase. You might have heard him talk about this on the air, but he's got a suitcase. As he travels through life, one thing he never lets go of is that suitcase. And he's got all of his tickets and stuff in there.
1: It's got everything.
0: I think it's awesome. It's 8:47. We have a high today of... You still have your
1: 96.
0: List? Look at that.
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0: 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All I want to do is fish.
1: Fish, yes.
0: With you. Well, that'd be nice, you know? I know there's like some retired guys. I know a guy that listens to us named Chuck. And he goes fishing every single day. Either this lake or that lake. He likes Lake Kachuma. He knows all the spots. And every once in a while, he'll ask me, you know, you want to go? But it's always like 5 o'clock in the morning. And it's on a Saturday. And it's the only day I get to sleep in. Like, Chuck, no. Let me know how it goes. And then he'll send pictures. How come that never happens when I go out? Yeah, exactly. Charlie made the motion of like holding a stringer up high full of fish. It's pretty much how it works. Well, on Thursdays, we talked to Lorenzo on the line with Lorenzo, who's up there at Lake Kachuma. Not even up there, like over and slightly up. Good morning, Lorenzo.
2: Good morning. How are you guys doing from the beautiful views of Lake Kachuma this morning?
0: Yeah, what's the lake look like this morning?
2: Oh, it is so calm. It's actually a good morning to come out and grab a kayak.
0: Oh, for real?
2: Yeah, there's a couple of those water today, and it's nice to see no ripples and just a little kayak out there. It's pretty calming. It's nice.
0: Hey, Lorenzo, how are the fish reacting to this weather and like the humidity and the temperatures? What does that do to the fishing?
2: You know, it's been a little rough with the hot, cool, but they are starting to come back up. Our big fish of the week was Jenny Ruiz from Buellton, and she brought in a 4.5-pound trout. She caught that midday. Awesome. You know, 1:30 in the afternoon, about 30 foot deep in Johnson Bay. That's one of the deeper coves up towards the dam on the right.
0: Yeah.
2: Perfect place to go in there and hide from the wind and nice shady cove. It's pretty cool in there.
0: It's interesting out there. That, you know, every once in a while, I'll go out and they'll be like, I'm with somebody who has a fish finder. It's crazy the depth, how it changes so fast, dude, as you're like, you know, just going to the lake, it'll be like 17 feet deep and it'll be like 56 feet deep. Is that just the way it is? I mean, you got to have a fish finder to kind of realize where those holes are, right, bro?
2: There's definitely a couple hidden gems out there. Mid-afternoon, you'll see some of these bass guys drive just straight out of the marina, middle of the lake, and there's a nice shelf that rises from 96 feet to roughly about 18 feet.
0: No,
2: and
0: that's what those
2: fish like to kind of fish in and hunt and fish the bait balls and things like that. So it's kind of funny seeing a couple of bass boats in the middle of the open water, you think, but it's only 18, 20 feet deep where they're at. The marina does offer a nice pontoon boat that we have. It's got a fish finder on it. It'll give you the depths as well. So if you spend a Saturday, you know, kind of trying to mark out your areas, I think that'd be a good way to do it. If you don't have your own, of course.
0: Yeah. It's the easiest way to do it for sure. So any surprise catches this week? Anybody come in and be like, dude, I caught a...
2: You know, there was one guy that was fishing for bass, and he caught about just under 2 pounds for a crappie, which is pretty big for a little flat fish like that.
0: Right.
2: Pretty good size. He was pretty stoked. He had his grandson on there, so his grandson got to land it. That was his first fish that he had ever caught, so he was super stoked. A good family day, and definitely a memory that's going to last here at Kachuma like the rest.
0: We're talking to Lorenzo at Lake Kachuma there at the boat rental spot and the fishing store. That's got to be the best part, dude, seeing these kids.
2: It's really fun to see these kids nervous, you know, to get on the boat, and then they come back in 2 hours later, and the last thing they want to do is get off.
1: So, if I could,
2: you know, make a fisherman every other day, that's making the world a better place in my book.
0: And they'll get up there, right? And the parents or grandparents, or I'm sure they will also tell you, I caught my first fish.
2: Get a lot of that out here. It's nice, Kachuma Lake being a recreational lake, that there is no swimming or, you know, jet skis like that. So it's calming, it's cool, not like the other lakes that we have around us. It's definitely a family recreational destination for anyone who's wanting to come out here and just hang out for the weekend.
0: It just seems like the natural thing to do, you know. It's like, the crazier the world gets and as fast as everything spins, like, you just want your kids or your grandkids or even you, you just kind of want to just take a break from it all. And there's nothing, I mean, there's things you could do, but not much better than going to the lake and fishing. It's just so...
2: The nice place about being out here is everybody does want to come out here and smile. You know, everybody wants to come out here and have a good time and see family that they see regularly every year, year over year, and it is a beautiful place to work, and we're definitely blessed to have this in our backyard.
0: We'd love you to go up to the lake, enjoy the lake this weekend, stop by and see Lorenzo there at the boat rentals, get yourself a pontoon boat for your family, maybe your business, take your employees out. Maybe you got somebody coming into town, you just want to take them on a tour of the lake, you can do that. You can get a little boat. A little tiny one. Me and Charlie can go out, the little tiny one, and Jimmy Houston style it up.
2: Open invitation to you and Charlie, most definitely. And this week, we're going to, for the rest of the month, we're going to change it up a little bit and offer a 50% off for the listeners. So the code word is going to stay the same with crappie, but we're going to offer a Monday through Friday 50% off and see if we can drive a few more people in here.
0: 50%.
2: The call out where it is. I'm Fish the Lake.
0: Yeah, we didn't even talk about this in advance. It's 9:03. This is live. 50%, huh?
1: 50%.
2: 50%. We're going to run it live, and hopefully we see some of that pushback next week to the remainder of September. It'll be awesome.
0: Oh, yeah. So text somebody you know if it's not you and be like, okay, I just heard this on the radio. 50% off boat rentals.
2: That's right.
0: All right, great. On the line with Lorenzo. It's another beautiful day at Lake Kachuma. Thank you, brother.
2: Appreciate you guys. You guys have a good rest of your Thursday.
0: Appreciate you. We'll talk to Lorenzo. Get in on that 50% off.

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a ranch hand in a pinch, man. 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

0: Crazy Country 105.9. If you missed Papa Carb's kind word of the week this morning, we're going to play it for you again here as we wrap up the show in just about 10, 15 minutes or so. Always love his inspirational words, so keep it here for that. And on the way, singing next for us is Ella Langley.
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0: Crazy Country 105.9. So Papa Carp normally is here on Tuesday mornings, and nobody was here except for me Tuesday. Charlie had it off. My dad had it off. So we had Papa Carp on this morning a couple hours ago, and I recorded it like I always do, and we're going to play it back for you right now. Papa Carp's kind word of the week.
1: Oh, here we go. Good morning, Crazy Country. This is Papa Carp. Hoping you're having a blessed morning. My kind word of the week is judging. I received a special request from a young lady who asked me to address guidelines when one is considering judging. You know, judging is something that many of us, if not all of us, have struggled with. I know I have. May I suggest a few things that should help you determine if you are passing judgment in a constructive manner? Number one, don't pass anything to others, either directly or indirectly, that you yourself would not like to receive. Number two, always ask yourself, what is the motivation behind the judging? Is it love, anger, selfishness, thoughtfulness? And the list goes on. Number three, will this judgment tear down or will it build up? If judging is necessary, always strive for both. Number four, the degree of judgment you pass out will often find its way back to you, and often with a greater degree of judgment. So remember, what goes around comes back around. Mm-hmm. Number five, judging should be a partnership where each of us work together to find the good in each other and use it to remove the bad. In conclusion, allow me to share a little poem that helps to keep judging in its proper place. If judgment was a mirror, I would surely see my face, and it could remind me not to put someone in my place. If judgment was a mirror, one which I looked into each day, it would help me see more clearly how I might brighten someone's way. Yes, if judgment was a mirror, I'd certainly be able to see that though others have faults, none more than me.
0: Yeah.
1: I sure hope these suggestions help this young lady, as well as all of us, to judge as we would like to be judged. This is Papa Carp. Hope you're having a great week. And remember, keep looking up.
0: That's what we needed to hear this.
2: Yeah, nice one.
0: Thank you, Dad. Love you so much.
1: Love you, too. You guys have a good day.
2: You, too.
1: Hey, cool.
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Hey there, everyone. This is Kendra, Crazy Country 105.9. And is everyone trying to do their best to stay cool? I mean, I think we hit 104 yesterday in this valley. Absolutely insane. 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

Kendra's got two dogs and two donkeys. What other midday host can say that with a straight face? Nobody. It's Crazy with Kendra on Crazy Country 105.9.

out Kane Brown for you this morning with Woman. And we also heard Time's Tickin' by Justin Moore and Dierks Bentley. We've got Chase Matthew now, followed by Tyler Hubbard with Land on

0: Carla Langley with Choosing Texas and Megan Maroney before that with 6 months later here on the Valley's Country Station, Crazy Country 105.9. And coming up Sunday, September 20th, it's Tales of Hope for the Animals of Santa Barbara County. And the celebrity MCs this year will be John Corbett and Bo Derek, who live right here in the Santa Ynez Valley. And they're going to be having wine, beer, and hors d'oeuvres, adoptable shelter dogs, a silent auction, the bubble guy, that sounds fun, tarot card readings, and more. And it runs from 2 to 5 p.m. And if you'd like more information, just check out sbcanimalcare.org.
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1: 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That was Josh Ross with Hate How You Look. And today is Ginny and Steve Gerber's 49th wedding anniversary. And they have been dear friends of ours for, oh my goodness, probably 30 years. And I used to be an elementary school teacher, and Ginny was the instructional assistant in my classroom. And we had so much fun with the kids together, and we quickly became traveling buddies with our husbands. So we've been everywhere from frontier days in Cheyenne, Wyoming, to salmon fishing in Alaska. So they have been dear friends, and we are wishing them a very happy 49th anniversary today. 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

Melina and Chase Matthew with All My Exes on Crazy Country. And next up is Thomas Rhett, who is currently on his Soundtrack to Life tour, and he's working on new music, and he's sharing daily devotionals with fans. 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

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I love it. 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

He's a ranch hand in a pinch, man. Hotter than the red on a cattle brand. Cause she's a gold digger with a quick trigger. A cast iron skillet swinging lid flipper. Now he's a double wide on the county line. Sipping on a six pack of Lone Star Light. She did him dirty, took him

0: want my horseback.
1: Cody Johnson with Horseback on the Valley's Country Station, Crazy Country 105.9. And today is National School Picture Day. And back in my day, we actually had photographers come, and you would get, you know, dressed up and try to look really good for these pictures. And every time you'd get the package back that your parents ordered, it looked terrible. And you felt like you looked hideous. At least I did. And I didn't know what to do with all these wallets and these 5x7s and 8x10s. The only one who wanted one was my grandma or my mom, you know? And so I don't even know if they do that anymore because of phones and digital cameras. I don't know. Do they still do school picture day? And do they make you order packages? I don't even know. It is also National TV Dinner Day. And I remember when I was teaching, I would have a healthy choice, lemon pepper fish with vegetables and rice just about every night when I was living in my apartment alone. And when I was growing up, the Swanson's TV dinners were big. Do they have TV dinners now, like the old-fashioned kind? We had a dinner party probably 20 years ago, a TV dinner party where everybody had to come dressed as their favorite TV character. And I served food that you would find in a TV dinner. And it was a blast, I've got to tell you.
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0: Party with Favorite Country Song on Crazy Country 105.9. And he is currently in the top 20 of Country Countdown USA with the song MacArthur. And he was a writer on Ella Langley's song Be Her. And he and his wife just returned from a vacation in Japan. And he's about to make his movie debut. And you can hear a lot more about what's going on with Hardy if you tune in to Country Countdown USA on Saturday morning at 6 a.m. because he's the co-host with Lon Helton this weekend. So hope you can tune in and listen to the top 30 songs in the country.
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Nate Smith and Tyler Hubbard with After Midnight on Crazy Country. And next up is Joe Nichols singing about the second most popular liquor consumed in the United States, and it's tequila. It surpassed whiskey in recent years to claim that number two spot, driven by a massive surge in margarita popularity. So here he is now singing about tequila.

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Thanks so much for listening to Crazy Country 105.9 on this very, very hot day. Little cooler than yesterday, high of 95. And our weather's brought to you by Suncoast Equipment Rentals. And my name's Kendra, by the way. Hope you're having a great day so far. Here's Gabby Barrett with a good one.

This is the middle of the day done right. Good country, smart conversation, and a host who actually lives here. Kendra, 10 to 3. On Crazy Country 105.9.

live and local. This is Crazy Country 105.9, and that was Kenny Chesney. And earlier today, I was talking about Hardy writing a number of songs for other country singers, and here's one that he co-wrote as well. Let Him In Anyway, recorded by Blake Shelton.

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0: Drake Milligan with Sounds Like Something I Do here on Crazy Country 105.9. And he is something else, man. He was opening for Lainey Wilson, Luke Bryan, Blake Shelton for most of the year. And now he's headlining his own shows across the globe. I think he's in the Netherlands right now or Switzerland. So he's doing quite well for himself. And last night, Crazy Country was out at Creekside in Santa Barbara, dancing the night away. Heard it was a blast. Gnarly Charlie was there with DJ Petey. Krista was teaching the beginning line dance at 7:30. So if you'd like the lesson, make sure you get there by 7:30. And then afterwards, just dance the night away down at Creekside on Hollister. It's for 18 and over. There's a $10 cover, and it's an awesome time. So hope to see you next Wednesday night down there.
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Chase Matthew with Holding It Down, and we've got Chris Stapleton up next, followed by Jason Aldean on the Valley's Country Station, Crazy Country 105.9.

0: song by Jason Aldean. That was Anytime Soon here on Crazy Country. And lots of different things happened on this day in history. So back in 1846, inventor Elias Howe was granted the first U.S. patent for a sewing machine, and it revolutionized the global garment industry. Let's see. In 1955, the TV show Gunsmoke premiered. That is our very own Dylan Ortega's favorite TV show, I believe. And it ran for 20 years on CBS. And in 1991, grunge rock took off when Nirvana released their groundbreaking single, Smells Like Teen Spirit. And it changed the landscape of rock music forever. And in history, what else? I'd like to do all the pop stuff because that's more fun. 1977, the last guillotine execution. Let's get a little gory here for a minute. I can't even pronounce this person's name. Blah, blah, blah. Became the last person to be executed via guillotine in France and marked the final time capital punishment was carried out this way in Western Europe. I thought that was done in like the 1800s, so that kind of freaks me out.
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We've got FGL now, followed by the Mount Rushmore of country music.

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Hello there, this is Kendra at Crazy Country 105.9. 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And we are looking at a high of only 95 today. Really nice and cool. And Rodney Atkins is up next with Farm

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3: Turn it up some. All right, boys. This is her favorite song, you know that, right? 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

0: Luke Combs with Be By You here on Crazy Country 105.9. 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

0: 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That was Ella Langley and Morgan Wallen. And in sports news, last night, the NFL regular season kicked off, and we had a rematch of the Super Bowl, and the Seattle Seahawks beat the New England Patriots last night, 13-10. And in U.S. Open news, Coco Gauff is having a comeback. She reached the semifinals, and she's going to face the incoming women's number one player. And we had a historic late-night finish. American Ben Shelton defeated Carlos Alcaraz in the latest finishing match in U.S. Open history. They finished at 3:33 a.m. That is crazy. And in golf news, LIV has filed for bankruptcy. They owe at least $45 million to players, leaving top golfers weighing their options. And lawyers are noting the league is racing to re-sign players for a potential rescue. And I just have to laugh because I was not a fan of LIV at the beginning. I was kind of with Rory and Tiger saying that these players were selling their souls to the devil by jumping over to LIV. And now you've got people like Brooks Koepka coming back and some others. So I don't want to say I told you so, but I'm a big PGA Tour supporter, not a LIV supporter.
1: Hi, it's Susie. 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

0: That was Chris Young with Young Love and Saturday Night. And here on Crazy Country, you can hear David G. Willikers every Saturday night from 7 to midnight. He is a hoot and a half, y'all. Here's Vincent Nason now with Wish You Well.
1: Shots, so you know I could use three of. Need a gym, bean, genie, I could beam up. 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

0: Jenny Chesney with Carry On here on the Valley's Country Station, Crazy Country 105.9. 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

0: little red clay strays for you this afternoon with Don't Want to Know on Crazy Country. And the Santa Barbara County Fire Safe Council is announcing their third annual Wildfire Art Contest. It's open to students in grades 1 through 12, and the theme this year is Living with Fire, Our Wildfire Safe Community. And they'd like you to create some artwork showing what a wildfire-ready county looks like to you. And it can feature homes, families, firefighters, wildlife, anything that shows people helping one another. And winners are going to receive Amazon gift cards. And it's just going to be awesome. You might even have your work displayed in the public, in their office and on their website. So to get more information and to show them your creativity, just visit sbfiresafecouncil.org.
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5: 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I'll see you there. Toot toot.

Jason Aldean with Anytime Soon here on Crazy Country. And it's time for my buddy Doug Nelson to come on in here and play some music for you until about 8 p.m. And it's time for me to head out because a cold beer is calling my name. 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

Crazy Country 105.9. I'm Doug Nelson joining you on this Thursday afternoon. Well, temperatures drop back a little bit today. Still a hot one out there. Going to continue to gradually cool as we head toward the weekend. The weekend looking like mid to upper 80s. 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

0: got about, what, 11 more days of summer officially left, and summer has been with us over the last few days, has it not? Still warm out there today, and as we said earlier, it's going to cool off just a little bit as we head toward the weekend. Looks like a very, very nice weekend, though, with high temperatures in the 80s here in the San Ynez Valley.
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a ranch hand in a pinch, man. Hotter than the red on a cattle brand. Cause she's a gold digger with a quick trigger. A cast iron skillet swinging lid flipper. Now he's a double wide on the county line. Sipping on a six pack of Lone Star Light. She did him dirty, took him to

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Well, not as hot as yesterday, but still a hot one out there today. And going to cool off about 5 or 10 degrees tomorrow, and then cool off significantly as we head

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Good luck to the Pirates as they head up way up north to Mendocino County to take on Ferndale tomorrow afternoon.

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0: Chris Jansen, Don't Tell My Wife on Crazy Country. 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

0: Green on Crazy Country 105.9. Hey, today we're being extra nice to Jenny and Steve Gerber. Jenny and Steve are celebrating their 49th anniversary today. Happy anniversary, you two. Some birthdays today. Former Canadian First Lady Margaret Trudeau is 78 today. TV personality Bill O'Reilly is 77. Actress Amy Irving is 73 today. Academy Award winning actor Colin Firth is 66. And baseball Hall of Famer Randy Johnson is 63, while pop singer Jack Galinsky is 30 today.
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